0: 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And everybody's calling me, but my phone don't work, and his phone don't work, and his
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injustice. 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So what does it mean, Daddy? We kicked me down. I got to get up.

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Han er der vist fra England. 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
2: 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Song goes out to yo. Yeah, Aisha. Oh, my sisters, y'all. Yeah.

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1: You played it cool and I played it dumb. Don't you think I'm a little too young to be messed with like that?